0: Bryan Adams and So Happy It Hurts. That's a song he released in 2021, actually. I haven't heard a bit of Bryan Adams for quite a while. I'm showing my age now, which I don't mind to do. I remember when, you know, the UK charts were such a big thing and you'd follow who was in the top 10 and who was number one. Bryan Adams spent 16 consecutive weeks at number one of the UK singles chart. That was all the way back in 1991. And it was, of course, with a song called Everything I Do It For You. I can't remember which film it was from. Maybe Robin Hood, something like that. But then he went on to stay at number one in the US as well. 17 weeks at number one. I feel like we just don't follow the charts the way we used to. They're just not such a big thing. Well, not for me anyway. I'll always look at, you know, at the end of the year, what's had the most streams on Spotify or something like that. But there you go. Bryan Adams keeping it fresh with all of this different music. Maybe I'll play Everything I Do It For You tomorrow. That'll be a request to myself. There you go. Let's have a bit more music now with Devon Cole and Serial Kisser here on Brunch on Radio 3.
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0: The Chief Executive, John Lee, will be live in our studio this Friday morning at 3 minutes past eight for his 2026 phone-in. 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

0: warm, sunny intervals in the afternoon. Showers will be heavier in some areas tonight. Light winds, the outlook mainly fine in the next few days. Currently, the temperature is 29 degrees Celsius at the observatory. Relative humidity sitting around 78%, and there is a thunderstorm warning in effect until at least 2:30 this afternoon. That is the news from RTHK.
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went leg a little while ago. On RTHK Radio 3, good to have you along. Are you getting the new iPhone, the unfolding one, or the folding one? Oh, I don't know what you call it. The unravelling one. Very expensive. But your next iPhone accessory, should you be in that world, could be another iPhone. Just looking at the pictures. Oh, I see. Apple's iOS 27 update, out today, will introduce a feature called iPhone Handoff, allowing users to pair two phones together and designate one of the phones as the main device and the other as a companion. What? Apparently, this can be especially handy with Apple's new... with the foldable iPhone Duo, which is so expensive that some people might not want to take it with them to certain places, where they're more likely to lose it, break it, or have it nicked. Instead, you should switch, it says here. It says you should switch to an older, smaller, cheaper phone when heading out. The feature will require carrier support. Why don't you just switch the SIM card? No carrier support needed. And yeah, it'll be great to double my odds of my phone battery being dead just when I need it.

Cheers, Raf, for managing to work some new order into things this afternoon. On RTHK Radio 3, the afternoon drive, and just launched today's 4:45 Club. I'm looking for signs your date is not having a good time.

Taking a deeper dive into what happened on markets across the Asia-Pacific region today, and AI-connected stocks fell sharply in early trading after the CEOs of the companies developing the most advanced AI models warned the pace of development must slow to prevent threats to humanity. Shares in OpenAI investor Sophie

Birthday Boy, Pete Agnew, and of course Nazareth from around 1976. I love kicking off this second hour of Sunset Sounds for this Monday evening. If you just joined us, welcome along to the show. I'm Simon Wilson. I'll be with you through till 9. Up in about 21 minutes, I've got a couple of solid gold soul sounds for sunset for you. Before the news at 8, we'll run our survey about parental regret. Yeah, we've got a few of them. What else we did? Oh, we've got some quirky stories that we'll squeeze in between now and 8:30. And, of course, we're playing your requests. So if there's something you'd like to hear, all you have to do is get on the phone, give us a call, 233-88-266 is the number. Do that before 8:30, because after 8:30, no more requests. We check out the birthday file and see what happened this day in history, and then welcome Alison Howe and the Common Room team into the studio after the news at 9. They'll be taking care of you through till 10 with some big fun. Speaking of which, here's Gap Band.

and look around me. At four gray walls that surround me. And I realized, yes, I was only dreaming.

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Late at night, when it's hard to rest, I hold your picture to my chest, then I feel fine.

Birthday Boy Steve Berlin and Los Lobos, The Wolves and La Bamba. Kicking off this third and final hour of Sunset Sounds for this Monday evening. If you just joined us, well, you're not too late. Welcome along to the show. I'm Simon Wilson with you for another 52 minutes. Of course, when it's done and dusted, you'll be able to catch it all up on the archive, whatever you missed. Yeah. Still to come, well, in about 22 minutes, we'll have a look at the weather. Then we open up the birthday files, who's blowing out their candles and celebrating. Then we be dusting off their mystery books to find out what happened on the 14th of September. And that'll take us up to the news at 9 when Alison Howe will eagerly be awaiting your company. Right now, though, oh, yes, before the news at 8, we ran our survey for this Monday evening, saying, 20% of parents regret what? No, it's not. It-

0: parents not having their child. But actually what they called their child, yes, 20% of parents regret the name they gave their child.
1: Oh.
0: Do you? That's the question, isn't it?

Getting all scandalous on the stage at the MTV Video Music Awards this day, 1984. Madge, as she's known now, Madonna, of course. Like a Virgin. And that's a wrap for this Monday edition of Sunset Sounds. I'll be back with you tomorrow night doing it all over again. In the meantime, have yourselves a marvellous Monday evening and a terrific Tuesday. Going to close off with Tim McGraw and Nelly, Over and Over. From me, Simon Wilson. Bye now.

0: will always.
1: From the Forgotten Island soundtrack, there goes Beanie with A Parallel World. Apparently, there are quite a few tear-jerking moments from the movie by DreamWorks, and that is the song to start off the show for tonight in the common room. Hi, I'm Allison Howe, and thank you so much for listening to RTHK Radio 3. Savvy Earth Savers is on the way, and we'll continue to go backstage with Paw Patrol, the Dino Movie.
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2: Colouring Day, started by art educators and creative communities to encourage people of all ages to rediscover the joy of colouring. We call September 14th Colouring Day. And it's not just for kids. We're talking about colouring as a proven way to reduce stress, spark imagination, and boost focus. This year's theme is Colour Your Mind, and it's about using art as a tool for relaxation, self-expression, and empowerment. Did you know that colouring books for adults became a global trend back in the 2010s, boosting mindfulness? 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It's about empowerment through creativity.

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1: 3. Let's sneak some Dennis Brown in here. Halfway up, halfway down.

I dreamt about another girl in bed with you. You just laughed and smiled, denied the proof. Well, fine, till I think of a problem.

0: were used to make the purchases. She said the transactions involved did not require verification with a one-time password, giving criminals a chance to exploit the opportunity.
1: The investigation focuses on two main directions. First, we will trace the source of the leaked credit card information, including analyzing whether the affected people had submitted information on a common platform and whether they had previously fallen victim to phishing scams. We will also look into the identities of people involved and their digital footprints in order to identify the individuals who used the stolen information to make online purchases.
2: The time is coming up to 7:12. You're listening to Hong Kong Today. Belt and Road Commissioner Nicholas Ho says more than 60 agreements were signed during the two-day Belt and Road Summit last week. Speaking on RTHK's Backchat program, Ho said the deals were worth more than $3.1 billion, three times more than last year's figure.
3: This year is the 11th edition of the summit. And of course, we wanted to do something new and wanted to increase the breadth and depth of the summit. Mm-hmm. So when you look at the level of sort of foreign government officials, speakers, this year it's very senior, from the Prime Minister of Uzbekistan to the Vice President of Uruguay and another ministers as well. Mm-hmm. But at the same time, we want to increase the country coverage. So apart from just ASEAN, Middle East, and Central Asia as its core, we have also included South Asia, Latin America, Eastern Europe, and North Africa as well. So I think in terms of the coverage this year, there's more diversity. Yeah. But of course, more importantly, is this summit is becoming an annual summary and an annual event that we aggregate, people from around the region to join us. Mm. And as a result, this year we have more than 60 MOUs signed with a deal value over $3.1 billion, which was three times last year.
4: Mm. Gosh. And so I'm pretty sure, like you just mentioned there, it sounds like the two-day event, lots of things going on. But if you just have to just choose like one of the most important concrete outcome, what would it be?
3: Well, I think apart from the monetary figure I mentioned, more importantly is this year, more and more participants from all over the world have joined us, and I think leading to a lot of new elements. So the summit itself, if I had to choose one thing, it is no longer just a deal-making or a sort of commerce summit, but it's becoming an annual gathering to build insights, to share knowledge, as well as do business.
5: Right. And can you tell us or describe the participant profile and demographic and share any feedback that they had? You alluded to the variety, but I want to hear a bit more.
3: Yeah, so apart from sort of the audience coverage, I think this year we have a significant amount of participants coming in from Central Asia, both government and business. And I think that's riding on the chief executive's visit back in June this year to Central Asia. And we see, the Prime Minister of Uzbekistan coming to Hong Kong twice in one year, which is extremely rare for a Prime Minister to visit, the same city twice in a year. Yes. And of course, business leaders, major companies also set up booths from Central Asia in our summit this year. And I think that also ride on a lot of Chinese mainland companies, Hong Kong companies, and regional companies, their growing interest to access Central Asia market.
4: Yeah, I guess let's continue on this topic on Central Asia. You already mentioned the CE visited, Central Asia just a couple of months ago, right? And then after that, quite a few things happening. I remember like some MOUs were signed, right? And now I think direct flights will be resumed to Central Asia later in January. Why has there been a lot of emphasis on this particular region?
3: Well, I think in the past year, Central Asia, in terms of a regional economic engine, is catching more and more sort of attention. Mm. And since the chief executive delegation in June, like you mentioned, was historic results of 96 MOUs with a deal value of $1.65 billion, that has totally changed the game, because more and more companies, whether it's Chinese mainland, Hong Kong companies, are accessing that region. And
0: that was Belt and Road Commissioner Nicholas Ho. The Consumer Council has urged the public to calculate the unit price of products and look at price trends to find the best value for money when making purchases online, instead of solely considering promotional offers. It analyzed online prices